Y'all, I just realized I forgot to press the fucking mic button like moments ago when I was going through my whole ass opening spiel. Let's try this again. All right. Hey, y'all. What is up? It's a Thursday night. That's what's up. And you're listening to Barfing Up Lungs, the mix that is so good. It'll make you just a little bit sick. I'm your host, Kaylee Drake, and I'm broadcasting live from Substrate Studios, which is located right inside of Saturn, where we are having an incredible event tonight. It is the Still City Men's Chorus doing their hashtag no filter performance. I went on a whole long spiel about it. Just a few minutes ago, but I didn't have the mic button on. So I'm assuming y'all didn't hear shit from what I just said about it. just a quick recap. So tonight we got Still City Men's Chorus, hashtag no filter. Tomorrow night we got a sold out show with Andy Hull of Manchester Orchestra. On Saturday we got the Saturn Summer Pride Market, which is right before the Pride Parade. And then right after the Pride Parade, we got an official Pride after party right here at Saturn with Morphine Love Dion and Vita.

Von T star, both from RuPaul's Drag Race, as well as Chloe Von Trapp Green and Jawaka Tima Davenport. So that's something y'all do not want to miss. Tuesday of next week, we got Feats of Strength, a wrestling trivia night, which is going to be pretty fucking iconic. Wednesday, we got four bands for $4 with Waxfur, Lunar Park, 86 Hope, and Nam, or maybe Nam. I don't know, because I don't know how to say it, because I didn't Google it. But nonetheless, they will all be playing on Wednesday for $4. $4. Anyway, and on Thursday, as in the next time I'll be in this here hot seat, we got Between the Buried and Me making their rounds on their Blue Nowhere US tour with Imperial Triumphant and Fallujah. All right, so if y'all just heard me say all that, then you know, ignore me. But I think that I accidentally muted myself when I did it moments ago, and so y'all were treated to 10 minutes of dead air, so I'm really sorry about that. Anyway, now that we're back on track. I'm staging the place. What y'all just heard moments ago, that catchy song was a song called Lovesick. It's a brand new single by one of my very favorite bands of all time, and definitely one of my favorite current bands, Wishy. They are an incredible band based out of Indianapolis, Indiana. I love the fact that this is, sorry, a tangent. Indiana, you know, the state. I have never actually visited Indiana, but I have driven through it on the way to Chicago one time. All that being said, one thing that I noticed about Indiana, they're not super creative when naming their cities. You know, a lot of Brownsville and Whitesburg and just basic ass shit. And their biggest city is just the name of the state with polis on it. Indiana, Indianapolis. You know what I mean? Anyway, sorry. I'm loopy, apparently. As evidenced by the fact that I muted my entire opening spiel, you know, and I'm still salty about that. So sorry for all the dead air. Anyway, that was their Wishy's brand new single called Lovesick. It just came out on Tuesday, the 9th, 6/9. Nice. And they also announced that they're going to be dropping a brand new album in October called Nature's Pill. And our very fabulous local record store, Seasick Records, will be carrying an exclusive vinyl variant of it. So y'all already know I'm about to be pre-ordering that shit. And I encourage y'all to do the same thing, because if this album is like every single other album they've put out, it's going to be absolutely flawless. So, yeah. And I'm going to go ahead and I actually had a few other songs queued up to track into that Wishy song, and they tracked together really, really nicely, but I interrupted it. So we're going to get right back to it. This is, speaking of new stuff, this is a song by Weird Nightmare. It's the guy from Metz. It's his incredibly catchy power pop band, and they just put out a really, really good album called Hoopla just last month. And this is one of the tracks from it. Track 2, maybe? Maybe not. I'm not sure. But I do know that it's real fucking good.

And that right there was an incredibly catchy song called Alabaster Snow by an equally catchy band called Leapling. That is from their album Suspended Animation, which came out in 2016. And fun fact, that album just celebrated its 10th anniversary yesterday. So HBD to Suspended Animation by Leapling. And fun fact number two. So the band Leapling, the band got its name from the lead singer's birthday being on leap year. He's a Feb 29th there, you know? I assume there's not a ton of them in the world. So hell yeah to that. Right before Leapling, we heard Weird Nightmare with their incredibly catchy song, Might See You There. Might See You There. So fucking good. Probably my favorite track from their brand new album, Hoopla, which just came out last month. Zero fucking skips. Like, that's one of those albums I can listen to every single song and just play the whole album on repeat. And I love albums like that. So, yeah, if y'all haven't listened to it, then go listen to it. And then go grab a copy from Seasick, like I did just a couple weeks ago. So, hell yeah. Right before A Weird Nightmare, we heard the brand new track by Wishy called Love Sick. It just came out on Tuesday, and it will be on their brand new album, Nature's Pill. That'll be their second full length, and it's coming out in October, and y'all already fucking know I'm counting down the days. I love this band so much, and I love their last album, 777. It came out in 2024. Absolutely zero skips. And not only was it a zero skipper, but every single song is so fucking good. I have that's one of those albums. It's so good. I have it on all three formats. I have it on CD, cassette, and vinyl. And that CD stays in rotation in my car CD player because, yes, I am that bitch with a CD player in her car. So, yeah. And now I'm going to be that bitch who keeps things moving with this really good playlist. I got a lot of new shit on the menu for y'all tonight. I've kind of been, I guess, backed up. Sounds weird. But like, there's a lot of like, you know, like new songs that have come out that I've wanted to play on my show. But I've done, like for the past few weeks, I've done like specific like themes for my playlist. And I don't do themes all the time, but like every so often, you know, like when a situation calls for it, I'll pull out, you know, like a themed type of playlist. Last week we did, I did a Pride Month mix with all bands featuring or that are fronted by LGBTQ plus musicians. And it was also in honor of Punk Pride, which was fucking incredible. Last Friday, it was Birmingham's first ever, our inaugural, if you will, Punk Pride show. Four incredible local bands, all with LGBTQ plus representation in them. And it was such a fun night. I saw so many people that I know and I love, and some of them that I hadn't seen in years. Like, it was such a good night. Such a good night. So, yeah. That was last week. And before that, I did a shoegaze mix. Before that, I did a spring-themed mix. So, yeah, we're getting back to my old, you know, my random-ass Barfing Up Lungs playlist where I play whatever the fuck I want. And there, everything's made up and there is no theme, you know, except tonight the theme is, like, there's just a bunch of really, really good new shit that's been coming out, including but not limited to a brand new song by Slow Pulp, another one of my very favorite current bands. This is their song. They just dropped this single yesterday, like literally, you know, 24 hours ago. They released this song, and it is called Better Man, but it is not a cover of the Pearl Jam song. Can't Find a Better Man. It's a completely different song, but it is real fucking good. So y'all check it out.

And that right there was a song called Falling Out of Love With You, except it's Falling Out of Love, parentheses, with you, if you want to get technical about it. And I do want to get technical about it. So that was Falling Out of Love With You by the band called The Sixth, spelled with a six, as in the number six, not to be confused with the other thing that is six. I don't know what I'm talking about. Anyway, yeah, that was The Sixth. And so I've been that was from their 1995 album Wasp's Nest. I've been on a huge Magnetic Fields kick lately, and all of the songs on that album Wasp's Nest by The Sixth that were written by Stephen Merritt of the Magnetic Fields, but he did not sing on them. He wrote the songs, recorded them, but he recruited just like a host of like just random, well, not random, but like just a host of musicians to contribute vocals to the different songs. Every song has a different person on lead vocals. And that song that we just heard, Falling Out of Love With You, that one happens to be sung by none other than Dean Wareham of Galaxy 500 and subsequently Luna. If you know, you fucking know. And yeah, hell yeah. Such a good song from such a good album written by such a good musician named Stephen Merritt. I love him so much. He's one of my most influential musicians. Like just the way he writes songs, like it's so good. So, so, so good. And I love him so much that I'm actually planning on, spoiler alert, recording an album of Magnetic Fields covers in the not too distant future. I'm doing it by myself. I'm doing a little solo album of Magnetic Fields covers at some point when I'm unlazy enough to do it. So hell yeah. Anyway, right before The Sixth, we heard a new song from Wes Parker. He's a incredibly talented musician out of Richmond, Virginia. That was his song Eggshells from his brand new album Super Rare, which just dropped last week. Not only is it a super rare album, it's super long. There's like 15 plus songs on it. And they're all really good. And some of the songs he kind of like breadcrumbed us with singles throughout the past year or so, all leading up to his album Super Rare, and it's really fucking good. And Wes Parker, he's a musician. He's also like a content creator on like Instagram/whatever, TikTok. I never post on TikTok, but I do lurk. anyway, so I stumbled upon, like, this was like a couple years ago. I stumbled upon, he does this, this bit or this skit, whatever, like a video series where he'll do, he does this skit. I'm trying to think of like how he works. It's your coworker that's in love with you and thinks you don't know or something like that. It's hilarious. It's really, really good stuff. And, he also happens to be a really good musician. So hell yeah. That little, you know, the circle of whatever, of content life. I don't know. Really good stuff. Nonetheless, with Wes Parker, he kind of reminds me of like Ryan Adams, but I assume that he is not an asshole like Ryan Adams seems to be. I used to be really into Ryan Adams until I figured out that he abused all of his exes. So don't really listen to him too much these days, or really at all. But so yeah, but Wes Parker, he's so good. So good, which is why I played him. Right before Wes Parker, we heard a brand new song by Slow Pulp, another one of my very favorite current bands. It was their song, Better Man. Not a cover of the Pearl Jam song. No, no, no. It is a different song, but it is a very, very, very good song nonetheless. And it just came out literally yesterday. And they also announced that they're going to be dropping an album called Melody, which is set to drop in September. That'll be their first one since 2023, I think. I don't know. Whenever the one with Cramps on it was released. And it's been a hot minute since that came out. So yeah, super, super stoked. So much good stuff is coming out. 2026 is a weird fucking year, but we got some good ass music to serenade us throughout it. So yeah, and I got a lot of other stuff coming up on the menu. But before

get to that, I want to go ahead and take a moment to talk about all of our fabulous Substrate shows that we have going on every single week for y'all here at Substrate. So every Thursday, we've got To Barfing Up Lungs. The mix set is so good. It'll make you just a little bit sick with me, Kaylee Drake. I'm here for you every single Thursday evening, starting at 7 p.m. Central and going until whenever the fuck I feel like showing up, which is usually around 8:30 p.m. Because right after me at 9 p.m., we have the Dirty Boys, which is the Whitson brothers, Jay and Matt Whitson. Incredible people with incredible taste in music, and they're brothers. So their banter is just pretty iconic. That's every Thursday at 9 p.m. On Fridays at 7 p.m., we have the Classic Hip Hop Show with none other than DJ Supreme. And then on Saturday, 8 a.m., bright and early, we have Sleep in Cinema with Gareth and Craig. They come in here and talk about movies. They have a special guest. It's just incredible, incredible every single week. On Sunday a.m., Craig steps back into the studio for a couple hours with his Wake Up Boo show that goes from 10 a.m. to, I think, noon. So just a nice little brunch vibe. On Sunday evenings, we've got the legend himself, Brian Teasley, as well as the legend himself, Daniel Ferris. They both come in here and do a really cool interview type show called You're Not Listening to Me on Sunday evenings at 7 p.m. On Monday evenings at 8 p.m., we've got our very first show that we ever had here on Substrate by our fabulous Jackie Lowe. She does the Jackie Lowe Show every single Monday at 8 p.m., she does a different theme for her playlist. Every single week, she does a different theme. She has 2 hours of music that all correlate to a certain theme, and it's really, really good every single time. And not only that, but she simulcasts on Substrate as well as Birmingham Mountain Radio, which is, I always forget the frequency, 107.3, I think. I know it's not 103.7 because that's the cue. But anyway, BMR nonetheless. So that is Mondays. On Tuesdays, we have Psychic Tuesday Radio with the iconic Paul Wilm, the leader of our legendary local band, Nowhere Squares. Such a good band. And actually, fun fact, my band, Superfund, will be playing with Nowhere Squares right here at Saturn. Not next week, but the week after. And it's on a Thursday, so spoiler alert, I will not be live that night, but I'll probably queue up a little rebroadcast to keep everyone satiated. Y'all are on the edge of your seats wondering what that will be, I'm sure. 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And then right after that, he does After Hours with Paul Wilm. 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And then right after that at 9 p.m., we got Maximum Rock and Roll Radio to round out our list of fabulous offerings that we have for y'all on Substrate Radio. .com, not .org or net or edu. Anyway, so yeah. And even when we don't have a specialty show that is going on, we always have a really good shuffle playlist going on 24/7. So stay tuned for all that realness. Now I'm going to shut up and keep things moving with some more new shit. Because we got to sprinkle that shit all over the place. Because I've kind of been a little backed up. That sounds weird. Like I've got musical diarrhea. But yeah, you know, like from the past few weeks, I've kind of done my little themed show. So I've got a lot of new stuff that I think that y'all need to hear. Including this song. It's a brand new song by Secco. This is a band I have been low-key lurking them for the past couple of years. They just released their first EP, their debut EP called Secco 1000. It is 8 really, really good songs. And yet again, similar to the Wes Parker
of it all that I was talking about earlier, they've been kind of breadcrumbing us with the singles for, I think, the past 2 years, actually. They released Barrel Connector in, I think, 2024, like later in that year. And when I heard that song, I could not stop listening to it, and I still can. It's so fucking good. So that was one of the lead singles from this album. But this next song that I'm about to play was one of the non-singles, and it's real fucking good. It could have been a single. This song is called Figure It Out. Like that Nickelodeon game show from the 90s, if you know, you know. But yeah, this is really good shit. Y'all listen up.

And that right there was one of my longtime favorite bands. That was Pavement. I've been into this band since I was literally like 15 fucking years old. And I still adore them, which is why I played them. That was their song Circa 1762. That was from a Peel session they recorded in 1992 around the time that Slanted and Enchanted was released. Although it wasn't actually included on the album, but it was included on the Lux and Redux reissue of Slanted, which came out in 2002. So hell yeah to that. And I have both the original album version of Slanted and Enchanted and also the Lux and Redux reissue because I am what? That bitch. And also a nerd who spends way too much money on CDs. But anyway, yeah, that was Pavement. Such a good song. Right before Pavement, we heard a band called Happy Diving. They're from the PNW, the Pacific Northwest. I think they're from Seattle. Seattle or Portland. I don't know why I keep getting this just seems confused. Anyway, nonetheless, I was happy diving with their song Bigger World. That is from their 2016 album, Headspell. I think that's the second 2016 album or song that I've played tonight. So hell yeah. Love the anniversary of it all. Anyway, yeah, that was Happy Diving. And I want to say, if I'm not mistaken, which I could be, but I believe that Happy Diving, the guy from Happy Diving is also one of the band members of that band Big Bite. So, and they're also really fucking good. Yeah. Right before Happy Diving, we heard another, so many of my favorite current bands going on tonight. Secco with their brand new song, Figure It Out, from their debut EP called Secco 1000, which just came out last month. And it has been in constant rotation for moi ever since. And speaking of like musical associations and like bands that are also in other bands. So Millie, that band from LA, excuse me. Millie just recently called it quits. I think that they'd been together for like 4 or 5 years. But they recently called it quits just a couple months ago. But the lead singer of Millie is the drummer in Secco. So look at that. All those musical threads. Y'all know I love that shit. That tickles my Gemini rising brain, you know? Yeah. Anyway, so yeah, I want to go ahead and keep things moving. So I've been playing a lot of new stuff. That stops right now for the next couple songs at least. So I ran into my friend Matt at Punk Pride last week, and we got to talking about music as we often do when we see each other. And we got on the subject of Canadian bands, like specifically and particularly Canadian bands from the 90s, a.k.a. the superior music decade, if you ask me, which you didn't. But in my opinion, the 90s, it's the best musical genre. I mean, every fucking, or not the best, sorry, the best musical year, because every genre was better in the 90s, you know? Obviously, alt-rock was better. Hip-hop was better. Country music was better. Pop was better. IMH-fucking-O. Anyway, so we were talking about Canadian bands from the 90s, and he recommended this band to me, which somehow I'd never listened to before. I think I'd heard of them, like, in passing, but I'd never actually taken the time to listen to this band. It's a band called Jail, but it's spelled J-A-L-E, not like J-A-I-L, as in you are going to jail. But it is jail as in like a gale, like a gust of wind, but with a J. Or one could say if you do the whole like the GIF versus JIF of it all, then G-A-L-E could also be pronounced jail. Sorry, speaking of Gemini rising shit. Anyway, so back to the conversation. So I was talking to my friend Matt about Canadian bands. He recommended me this band, Jail, and I listened to them for the first time just a few days ago, and they're real fucking good. And they're so good, in fact, that I'm about to play a song from them. This is from their 1994 album called Dream Cake, which has some of the most iconic album art that I've seen in quite a while. So yeah, this is Jail with their song Nebulous, and it's real good.

And that right there was an extremely, extremely catchy song by an extremely really good band called Limblifter. That song was called Tinfoil, which they said many, many times in that song. It's Tinfoil. Anyway, apparently it's karaoke tonight. Such a good song. That is from their self-titled album from 1996. That song is really good for like myriad reasons. A, because it's catchy, and B, because of the line. Okay, so y'all ready? Ursula, what's inside your jar of mayo? I don't fucking know what's inside Ursula's jar of mayo, but I love that line so much. And I just love that song so much, which is why I played it for y'all on this evening. That concludes our semi-obscure Canadian 90s band section of the show. Yeah, because Limblifter, did I say they were Canadian? Yeah, they are Canadian as fuck. As were the band right before them that I played, Thrush Hermit. There's a lot of really good Canadians out there, y'all. Alanis Morissette immediately comes to mind. She's my queen. But there are also so many good Canadian 90s bands out there. Limblifter, Thrush Hermit, Weaker Thans, fucking Tragically Hip. Like, there's so much. Sloan, you know? Stop me at any time. But, yeah, just such good stuff. And I've been just kind of on a Canadian band kick, spurred by me running into my friend Matt at Punk Pride last week. I was about to say last weekend, but I think it was technically Friday. Last week at Punk Pride. And I ran into my friend Matt, and you know, every time we see each other, we geek out about music, and that night was no different. And we got on the subject of just like obscure 90s Canadian bands. And he recommended a band to me that I had not previously listened to, which was Jail, who I also played. Anyway, but I'm getting ahead of myself. So right before Limblifter, we heard Thrush Hermit with their song Hated It. That was track one from their Smart Bomb EP from 1994, which I have on CD. And it's also included on the soundtrack to the iconic Kevin Smith movie Mallrats, which I do not have on CD, but I do have on DVD. And would greatly love to have the soundtrack on CD if anyone can hook a diva up. Anyway, and then right before Thrush Hermit, we heard that aforementioned band Jail, spelled J-A-L-E, with their song Nebulous from their 1994 album Dream Cake. What an iconic name for an album. And B, if you Google Dream Cake by Jail, spelled J-A-L-E, go ahead and put in 1994 so Discogs knows exactly what you're talking about. And look at that album art. It's beautiful. It literally looks like a dream cake. You know, like it has this beautiful cake with like this pretty pink icing, and it's very beautiful and dreamy. So that's your homework, is to Google the album art of Dream Cake by Jail from 1994. And that concludes our Canadian portion of the show. And we're going to get right back into the brand spanking new shit part of the show. I only have a few minutes left, but I do have some absolutely hot fire to throw y'all's way in the meantime, including this brand new song by one of my longtime friends, Richard Edge. I always knew him by Ricky. He just dropped a brand new album last week, and it's all... like it's American primitive guitar, just the most beautiful finger picking guitar, and it's so good. And you know, like he'll incorporate some, you know, like some other strings in there. Like I think one song, or like several songs, have like a string section in there. There's one that has horns, like maybe a I don't know my brass instruments. I only know strings, but I guess trumpet, trombone, something. I don't know, but it's really, really good. No matter what it is, and this is one such song right here. I'm about to play y'all Blues for Herb from his aforementioned brand new album called Vespers. This song is so pretty. It's like mesmerizingly pretty. So y'all enjoy.

And that absolutely beautiful song that you just heard was brand spanking new Boards of Canada. That was their song Naraka. Or Naraka. Or Nareka, I don't know. I didn't Google it. Pronounce it how you will, potato, potato. But yeah, nonetheless, it is a very, very good song from their brand spanking new album, Inferno, which just dropped just a couple weeks ago. And it is so good, y'all. If you have not listened to it yet, there's your homework part two. Go listen to the new BOC album. It's so good. And it's the first album that they released in 13 years. Which is wild to me. And, you know, like, Boards of Canada, they make you wait for stuff. And you know what? Same. can't relate. And also, because why rush it? You know, why rush good music? It takes however long it fucking takes, you know? Same way with My Bloody Valentine, my favorite band of all time. They went 22 years between their album releases, you know? And speaking of which, My Bloody Valentine, the last album they put out was in 2013. The last album Boards of Canada put out was in 2013. Look at those parallels. That's why I love music. It all connects. Anyway, so yeah, that was Boards of Canada with Naraka or Naraka or whatever from their album Inferno. And yeah, that came on May 28th. And I know because they did a listening party at CSIC for it. But I, A, forgot about it, and B, couldn't really make it anyway because it was a Thursday, which was barfing up lungs, the mix. That is so good. It'll make you sick, you know? So anyway, love that new Boards of Canada album. And we are Boards of Canada stans up in here in Substrate. I love them. My bandmates love them. I know the Dirty Boys love them because I'm pretty sure they played them a couple weeks ago on their show. We love Boards of Canada. Up in here, just all around excellent stuff. And if you know, you fucking know. And that concludes our instrumental sesh of the evening, because the song I played before that was also instrumental. And speaking of instrumental stuff, I'm working on a future playlist sometime in the future. I don't know when, date TBD, but the title of the playlist will be Songs So Good They Don't Need Lyrics, and it's all going to be instrumental stuff. Massive Attack, fucking, obviously Boards of Canada, etc. Yeah, just really good instrumental stuff. Including, so speaking of my bandmates, one of my bandmates, Griff, he has a side project, that he calls, Lecture Hall. Very, very Boards of Canada-esque. And, he just put out an album, I believe, earlier this year called Cricket. And it's so good. The BOC vibes are in the house with Lecture Hall. Anyway, so yeah, right before Boards of Canada, we heard a mesmerizingly beautiful song by my very good friend Richard Edge. That was his song Blues for Herb. Herb. I don't know how to fucking read. Blues for Herb. And it's like a very kind of, stripped down American primitive guitar, like, you know, kind of finger pick style guitar. It's something I could only dream of knowing how to finger pick like that. Like it's mesmerizing. And it's so pretty. Like every single song on that album, it's an all instrumental album, but it is a whole entire fucking vibe. Vespers by Richard Edge. If you haven't listened to it, you know, just add it to your homework sheet. That's what you need to do tonight is listen to Vespers by Richard Edge. I would recommend doing it like, you know, maybe when you're winding down for the evening, enjoying like a nice cup of chamomile tea and, you know, just getting cozy. It's really, really good for that kind of vibe and just all other vibes, you know. I want to say vibe one more fucking time. Anyway, and yeah, so. Ricky, we've been friends for years, like through the, you know, the Birmingham DIY music scene. And I've known him for years. He's from here, but he had been living in the Midwest for like 10 years or so. And he just recently moved back to town. So it's so nice to have him back in town. And also so nice to have such a beautiful album to listen to. So thank you so much for that, Ricky. It's beautiful.
Very, very well done. So yeah, and that it's technically 8:30, so I should be logging off right about now. I am going to leave y'all with Uno Mas song, however. So yesterday was Kim and Kelly Deal's birthday. Kim and Kelly Deal from the iconic band The Breeders, obviously, etc. You know, they were also in The Amps, the Kelly Deal 3000, or is it 6000? I don't fucking know. Not me, not knowing the numbers. And also Pixies, obviously. Kim Deal was in Pixies. Anyway, so it was Kim and Kelly's birthday yesterday. They're one of my absolute biggest musical inspirations. So happy belated birthday to them. I'm going to close us out with one of my very favorite Breeders songs. And it's also a song that's circling back to Ricky Edge. Ricky and I and couple of our buddies, Brandon on drums and Chase on guitar, we all formed a Breeders cover band, and we covered the Breeders for Scare Your Face Off in 2016, which was 10 years ago, which is crazy that it's been so long, but we covered this song, and it was so much fun. It's, like I said, it's one of my very favorite Breeders songs, and it's more of a deep cut, if you will, and I love those. So, yeah. And also, I'm gonna dedicate this song to my dad. He really loved the Breeders as well. And my dad, if y'all are just now tuning in for the first time, maybe you haven't heard me, but if you're an LTL, a long time listener, you've heard me talk about this a million times. But, so my dad is my very biggest inspiration, just, like with radio specifically, but just in music in general. He had a 30 plus year career working in radio, and he's the reason I was ever even interested in doing radio from the first place. So yeah, every show that I do, every set that I do in here goes out to my dad, because if it weren't for him, I literally would not be doing this shit. I wouldn't exist, for one thing. but yeah, my dad's the reason that I do radio, and Jason Hamrick is the reason I specifically do Substrate Radio. So shout out to him as well. We miss him every single day. And I miss my dad every single day. He's no longer with us, sadly, but, yeah, he left me with an incredible music taste, which I'm more than happy to bestow upon y'all every single week. That was a little conceited, but you know, what can I say? I'm not confident about many things in my life, but I am very confident about my music taste. It is pretty impeccable, as evidenced by this fabulous song I'm about to play for y'all and sign out this evening. This is the Breeders with their song Safari. It's so incredibly good. And this right here is Kaylee Drake signing out from my position as your friendly neighborhood host of Barfing Up Lungs, the mix that is so good. It'll make you what? It'll make you a little bit sick. Blech! Just like that. I'm here for y'all every single Thursday at 7 p.m. Central. And don't y'all even change that dial, because we got the Dirty Boys coming in right after me at 9 p.m. only on Substrate Radio.

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1: We're both of the Dirty Boys.
0: Live and direct.
1: Dirty. Yeah.
0: Here for you on a Thursday night at Saturn. And there's
1: from Substrate Radio World Headquarters.
0: Yes, indeed. Where we make the world go round. We have many exciting things to share with you this evening. And we are missing, actually, this evening, a very good
1: show. Yeah, I'm really bummed that we're not at the Nulging
0: work
1: show.
0: Play. Nulging, who we filmed one time for our subcarrier television program, Rest in Peace, that used to run on Alabama Public Television. Well, actually, it still does.
1: Yeah, that's true. And they keep uploading.
0: They keep adding
1: YouTube, and I get like noties on my phone, and
0: it's amazing. But Nulging is a collaboration between the bands Null and Bulging.
1: Get it?
0: Null, I think still to this day, and probably for the rest of my life, because I'll never go to shows anymore, will be the one local band that I've seen more than any other band ever. But I've probably also seen Brad Davis and David Hickox.
1: Yeah,
0: play. It has to be 100-150 shows, at least.
1: I feel like that feels conservative, at least for me, based on my local venue being in charge of for a while there.
0: You've been around.
1: Yeah, well, I was younger and stupider and didn't know how to say no.
0: Yeah. Well, nevertheless, we're missing it, but we're sacrificing our culture this evening, our going out and seeing the Nulging, just to share what we love with you there at home. With your ears. So,
1: yes.
0: Without further ado, we're going to play something that my brother Matt has been very excited about, coming out for quite some time. A new album from the band Horse Lords.
1: From Baltimore, Maryland. The new record, which comes out in 3 hours.
0: Yes, indeed.
1: Is called Demand to be Let into Heaven Alive, I believe.
0: Something. Demand to be Taken to Heaven Alive,
1: yeah, demand
0: I think,
1: to be taken,
0: or something.
1: Yeah.
0: Yes.
1: And, I got a promotional copy today and listened to it on my walk with my, overly wise dog. And, it was a kind of transcendent experience, except that it was too hot. And if there's one thing that we do on this show, it's talk about how much better other songs are than the one that we're playing from this record. But you should really listen to the whole record, because the point of this band is they're not like a, you know, they're really like a singles band. I think this song does have some vocals on it, but it's really weird, like sort of vocals as a texture, like it's a real person but it's through a bunch of computer shit. This is all like, there are a bunch of sounds on this song that are all like, like if you're into like grad school music, it's like all like a bunch of like Final Boss sounds for like, is this cool? Can I enjoy this?
0: This is for a graduate level education only.
1: Anyway, the title track of this song, I think, is a super example of that, but like, it's a really good song. They do all these crazy, like weird shifting rhythm things where like stuff is like moving and changing relationships to each other. And on this record, they're doing a lot of that timbrally and tonally, which, trust me,
0: that's graduate school language.
1: Yeah. Anyway, the last song I think is kind of the best example of that. And to me, I think was like the best, sort of encapsulation of this record, but it doesn't really sound like Horse Lords. This is like a Horse Lords song.
0: But yes, for some reason we're listening to an inferior song.
1: No. I think this, anyway, take it away.
0: It's catchier. City.
1: This is way more listenable.
0: A City Yet to Come. Here we go. Let's see if this thingy will make it play.

0: I mean,
1: whoa, Jank.
0: Yeah. It's just gonna keep going for just a little second. But like, whatever's happening in your brain, that's what it feels like. That's what music is for.
1: Yes, exactly. I hope you were listening with headphones like us.
0: Yeah. Okay, well, there we go.
1: There it went. All done.
0: So
1: that's
0: anyway,
1: the Horse Lords.
0: Yeah, my kind of one of my very favorite active bands in the world.
1: Yes.
0: With their new record that you called Demand to Be Taken to Heaven Alive.
1: Yes.
0: And you should.
1: Being released tomorrow.
0: Buy it at midnight.
1: But
0: stay up until midnight and buy that shit.
1: Speaking of shit that's not out yet, I've got two songs for you, Matt, that are not out yet. And I just heard them yesterday.
0: Oh, yeah?
1: For upcoming albums. The first one we're going to hear is from Chatpile.
0: Oh, I think I saw this in my feeds. Maybe I didn't.
1: You might have, because there was, I think, a video or a visualizer or some crap for a new Chatpile album coming out later this year in September on The Flinzer, one of the world's best labels. The album will be called Who Loves the Sun. Apparently,
0: I did see that, yeah. I followed Chatpile on the Blue Sky dot app.
1: Well, that's a pretty good, smart place to get your news.
0: Yeah.
1: So,
0: do you not follow them?
1: I think I do, but I've not been using Blue Sky dot app that much lately.
0: Oh, because you got a job.
1: Yeah, because my job keeps me from looking at B Sky all day long. But
0: they mostly just post news articles about people in Oklahoma City crashing into houses in their cars.
1: I have seen that, and I'm a big fan of that. And then we're going to hear a new Ty Segall song.
0: Oh.
1: He has a new album called Chrome that I don't think is coming out all the way in September. I think it's going to be out sooner. Maybe I'm wrong. I think it comes out in August. But it is a return to form, as it were.
0: It's another Just Drums record?
1: No, it is not. It's more, it's like...
0: The Just Drums record is so good.
1: It's the boys. It's Michael Cronin and every... I don't think Charlie Muhart is on this one, but it's like...
0: Music for people our age.
1: Yes, it's most of the people that were in the band, I believe, including the keyboard player that was like incredibly fucking down stone when we filmed them. But anyway...
0: Me too, buddy.
1: Yeah. So we have for you first Deep Blue by Chatpile and then Black Paint by Ty Segall. Please to enjoy.

0: We're back.
1: All right, those are both good. I approve.
0: Hooray.
1: Of two of my favorite artists.
0: The seal of approval. Yes.
1: New songs.
0: Who knew? So those are coming out later this summer. It'll be a good...
1: It'll be even hotter and shittier weather then than it is
0: yes.
1: now.
0: It's been pretty terrible.
1: Hopefully all of the plants in my yard will have started to die by that point.
0: Yeah, that will... Well, maybe these... You can play this shit for them like Audrey in... Little Shop of Horrors, bring it back.
1: I feel like I'm in the lair of poison ivy in my house, and I'm just like, literally, like, please. Anyway, I have to kill her.
0: Let all these things die.
1: Yeah, I want to just pour vinegar in my entire yard.
0: Yeah, well, you probably should. So now I'm going to play something for our listeners and for Matt that he will not be excited about. And I can't really...
1: So, what does that mean?
0: Well, so this is a band that's been around for quite some time. And
1: is it the Monkees?
0: No, it's almost as long. This band is called Interpol.
1: Oh, fuck.
0: And Interpol, I don't know why. I mean, Interpol is the band that will not die. Paul Banks writes the dumbest fucking lyrics that anyone has ever read, let alone sang. And also just continues. I can't really... I like Interpol, but I don't know why.
1: I don't dislike Interpol. I just never gave a shit.
0: Oh yeah, you like, definitely never gave a shit. But they have a new album. I got good news for you.
1: Oh, goody.
0: And it's coming out in August called This Mirror Weighs a Ton.
1: What day?
0: August.
1: I'm putting it on my calendar now.
0: Let's see. I had it in front of me, August 28th.
1: Oh shit. Okay. Okay, cool. I'm playing a show on the 22nd. I just wanted to make sure that we're going to conflict. Yeah.
0: You are going to be hitting up the record store
1: also,
0: midnight.
1: That's not announced, so nobody.
0: Oh, yeah. Nobody
1: retweet that.
0: Nobody spill the beans. So, but I did hear this song, and like, it's pretty good. I don't think you're going to think so. But this is See Out Loud from the new Interpol. See, Interpol... Because I have paid attention to them.
1: Yeah.
0: They had this...
1: I mean, look, I'm not saying that Interpol sucks. Like, I just don't know... Like, I have this weird aversion to, like, the fucking asshole, like, contrarian thing of just like, oh, you like...
0: Yeah,
1: this?
0: Then it's stupid.
1: Cool. Like, fucking Angine de Poitrine. Uh-huh. That band is legitimately cool. Yes. I've listened to their record. I have seen their polka dot videos. They're cool.
0: Yeah.
1: I don't... But, like, like, I don't want to listen to it because it's just like it showed up.
0: Yeah.
1: And is whatever.
0: People like that, so you have to hate it.
1: Yeah. And anyway, Interpol was kind of the same thing.
0: They were very much that way, yes. 25 years ago.
1: Yeah. And,
0: well, this, like, they had this bass player, and I can't remember what his name was, but he quit many albums ago.
1: Roger Waters.
0: Yeah. And he decided he would go off and do some highly offensive things. And, anyway,
1: a lot of Putin apologies.
0: Yes, he really got on board the Putin train. But anyway, and I think Paul Banks, the singer guy, started playing bass, and it made a real difference in that I never, not like a Interpol bass line aficionado.
1: Yeah.
0: Yeah, but like you could definitely tell the difference. Nevertheless, sometimes they get it right, like El Pintor and things like that. So anyway, I'm going to shut up now.
1: Yeah, all the ingredients are there for a good band, I assume.
0: So they are.
1: Let's have it,
0: except
1: Interpol.
0: The lyrics. So let's just check out the lyrics.
1: I don't listen to fucking lyrics anyway.
0: Listen to
1: I'm
0: these
1: illiterate.
0: Lyrics.
1: I can't read.
0: Right, so just pretend that you can't hear them. Here we go. See Out Loud by Interpol.

0: There you have it.
1: Thank God new that's Interpol. Over.
0: It really is a pretty decent song. And,
1: it's fine. I was going to say earlier, but didn't because I didn't know if you didn't want to talk about it or not. But my strongest association with that band is your trip from Mobile to New Orleans, Louisiana to
0: I've
1: see them.
0: I've seen Interpol. I saw Interpol one time about more than 20 years ago and was driving out, bat out of hell from Mobile headed to... Like, I can't remember what it was. It was a place in New Orleans that I ended up, I think, was destroyed in Katrina. But I made it to about Tillman's Corner on I-10, and there was a lot of smoke in front of us. And there were cars stopping on the side of the road, and there was a tire in the middle of the road. And we swerved to miss the tire, and then all of a sudden there before us was what certainly appeared to me to be a headless corpse. And kaboosh, kaboosh, we ran over the headless corpse, and it turned out it was a headless corpse. And it was a guy that had seemingly been changing a tire or something and went out in the road, and it was around twilight, and got T-boned by a Ford Ranger that was... totally destroyed, and there were still people in it just like in total shock, and it was quite the scene, but still managed to go to, I can't remember what the name of it was, but managed to make it to Interpol, but I miss Blonde Redhead.
1: Oh, I'm sorry. My experience with that story was our father waking me up because I still lived at home at the time because I was, you know, 24.
0: Yeah, right.
1: And
0: didn't move out until you were 28, I think.
1: I don't put your fucking business out on the fucking internet, but yeah, sure. Yeah. And anyway, I am asleep at like 8 in the fucking morning or whatever. And my dad comes busting into my room. He's like, "Hey, have you talked to Jay?" And I was like, "No." And he's just like, "Yeah, he ran over a headless human corpse. Anyway, goodbye." And just like fucking fucked off and went to work. And yeah. I was like, "What?" And anyway, yeah.
0: Yeah, like I called him because I couldn't figure out how to get the spare tire out of the car that we were in. And eventually, and he was no help, but he was like also at dinner with our mom and was like, "What? What?" Could not. And it was very traumatizing, but
1: here we are.
0: But yeah, we made it through and Interpol still let it. So hats off.
1: Yeah.
0: Moving on.
1: You should have told Interpol that story and seen if they would break up right in front of you.
0: Yeah, right. I should have pulled him to the side. It really was not worth. Ultimately, once I finally saw Interpol,
1: and it's your fault.
0: Yeah, like I was like, this really was. It was very anticlimactic after everything that happened.
1: That's what I was saying. They're not like a bad band, but like I wouldn't fucking drive over somebody to see them.
0: Right. Well, fair enough. Live and learn. So, but speaking of a show that's coming up soon that doesn't involve, hopefully, people being slaughtered on the streets. Well, it's like when is this show?
1: I think it's in August.
0: I think it's in August or something.
1: Is it the BP one?
0: Yes.
1: Oh, yeah, it's in August, I think. So the other one is in September, I think.
0: Well, so we have for you this evening, Big Brave has a new album out tomorrow, and Big Brave is playing here at Saturn in August. We are pretty sure. I mean, they're definitely playing here at Saturn.
1: Call the number on the blimp in the air.
0: SaturnBirmingham.com, and you can see when it actually is. Big Brave. Where is Big Brave from? Do you know? I don't have any idea.
1: a different time and place, yes. As far as I'm concerned.
0: Anyway, they are playing with The Body, who are also from a different time and place. And Big Brave have a new album out tomorrow called In Grief or in Hope. And this is like, it is, I don't necessarily think this is a very fair comparison, but it feels kind of like later low work.
1: Okay.
0: Heavily distorted.
1: Yeah.
0: And like Big Brave has like, a lot of their albums were just like super heavy bombastic drum kind of stuff, but they've gotten like more and more distorted and deconstructed and I dig it. This is out tomorrow. The song is Skin Ripper. And then we're going to follow that one up with The Body. So it'll be almost like the show that you're going to come and see here at Saturn.
1: Yes.
0: Birmingham.com.
1: We'll both be at, hopefully at least one of us will be getting paid.
0: I will definitely be there. And hopefully you'll be getting paid. Well, who knows? Maybe everybody will be getting paid.
1: Yeah. But come to Saturn and get paid.
0: Yeah, right.
1: That's what happens here.
0: Yes.
1: You just walk in the door.
0: We're going
1: Mike
0: to hear.
1: Mike Parsons is like, here's $50.
0: End of Line from The Body, which is from the excellent 2024 album, The Crying Out of Things. Anyway, without further ado, here's Big Brave.

0: 50 terabytes of stuff you can load. You better stop it.
1: Manual.
2: Did that stop?
0: Yes.
1: Yeah.
2: Hooray. Okay. So anyway,
1: got up on two wheels on our skateboard.
2: So, and we've been gleaming the cube while you've been listening to The Body. That was End of Line from an album 2 years old. There's probably been more of The Body since then.
1: I feel like they put out a record quarterly.
2: Yeah, they are very busy. And they will be here. Oh, I guess I should have looked that up while they were playing.
1: Literally, it was on the fucking TVs behind Byron when I was talking.
2: Yeah, well, anyway, if you want to find out when they're playing, first you have to come to Saturn and look at the TVs at the bar.
1: Yeah.
2: And then you come back and you go to the show.
1: Oh, shit, the mics aren't on.
2: Oh.
1: It was on the fucking TVs behind Byron when I was talking.
2: Yeah, well, anyway, if you want to find out when they're playing, first you have to come to Saturn and look at the TVs at the bar.
1: Yeah.
2: And then you come back and you go to the show.
1: Oh, shit, the mics aren't on.
2: Oh.

0: Well,
1: hell
0: that
1: yeah.
0: was just delightful.
1: I say so. It was quite the happy little meditation. That was The Old Gods by Joseph Alred. We are basically out of time, and we're going to play for you a song that we were going to play last week, but we ran out of time. It is 6 minutes long. It is by the band Alluvium. I think I went all in to what a previous relationship we had with this guy.
0: Yeah.
1: But anyway.
0: I forget. That was the 7 days ago.
1: Yeah, it was. We made a fundraising video for the Lyric Theater when it was in disrepair. And Alluvium let us use that. I don't know what the song was, but this was, you know, a long time ago now, but for the fundraising video. But
0: worked at the Alabama Theater for one shift,
2: yeah,
0: like 3 weeks ago. And they paid me via direct deposit, but I got one of those fucking pay stubs in the mail,
1: yeah,
0: that has a check attached that was just like for nothing.
1: Oh.
0: And well, it was great. Just like, here's your check for zero. Fuck off.
1: Yeah, but it was from the Alabama Theater, which is pretty cool. Not many people get those.
0: It was from Birmingham Landmarks. So
1: oh, yeah, not exactly the same thing. Yeah.
0: Well, no, I mean, it was from the Lyric also, is what I'm saying.
1: Oh, right. Did it have anything? Did it look cool at all, or was it just a boring check?
0: It's literally like one of those fucking asshole envelopes that you have to tear three sides off.
1: Oh, yeah. Oh, yeah. Right. Okay, cool. Well, anyway, so without further ado, we're leaving.
0: Also, the only reason that I opened it is because, like, the day before that, I got a check for a freelance job that I'd done like 2 months before that I had already gotten a check for and cashed. And I was like, oh, I got another check for this shit. And yeah, anyway, it was like, oh, maybe, I mean, I'll cash this one. Yeah.
1: Speaking of checks, there are people riding on one of those.
0: Look, if we go hit them high, we can send them over. Like, we can get them over the center of gravity.
1: The pedal bar things.
0: Yeah. Like, anyway, can you imagine that thing skidding like 3 or 4 feet down the street after it?
1: It would be amazing. I don't think it's really moving fast enough to skid.
0: Well, if we hit it high from the,
1: I think,
0: like,
1: the people
0: the
1: that it would land
0: side
1: on, they would immediately, their bodies would be the biggest brake pad.
0: Nah, the stool would slide right across their belly.
1: Maybe
0: do a little
1: kidney
0: realignment. Rearranging. And
1: waving. Anyway, we will see you next week. Here is Alluvium, The Fires at Night.
0: Thank you. We've been the Dirty Boys.
1: Bye bye.

talk to you later, brother. All right, love you.

0: Sometimes it's noisy here because of the other patients. Why do you like it better when it's quiet? Have you always liked it quiet, or?
1: I've been used to living where it's quiet.
0: You told me once that you didn't like the radio in the hospital.
1: Well, I was unhappy when they bought the radio.
0: Why?
1: The world was quiet in there.
0: Well, if you're very quiet, what are you doing?

All right, I love you.

0: Why do you like soul food?
1: Because it makes me happy.
2: Pass the peas like you used to say. Pass the peas like you used to say. Pass the peas like you used to say. Pass